0: She's here.
1: So sorry about the rain.
2: Oh, that's all right. I'm sure we're going to have a really good time.
3: Six, seven, eight, and a one.
4: Hey.
2: Hi.
4: So I have new choreo.
2: New choreo.
4: Yes.
2: Okay.
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